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It's Dalton coming in to hang out with you this Thursday night. We're one day away from it being the weekend, and I know we're all counting down the minutes. And to help it go by faster, we've got some more of your favorites on the way from Kalani and the Jonas Brothers. But first, it's Tame Impala and Ginny's Dracula. It's Kissin' 92.5.

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0: 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It's Ella Langley's Choosin' Texas, and Merriam-Webster's Dictionary chooses their new editions very carefully. That's why there's 1,400 new ones coming this year. New updates capturing shifts in internet culture, AI anxiety, and even modern relationships. Such words and phrases like cuffing season, looks maxing, parasocial, shapewear, and even superfood have been very big additions this year. We even have Yacht Rock making the cut, which I can't believe it wasn't there sooner. But we also see phrases like Uncanny Valley finally getting some real recognition. And if you don't remember, last year's word of the year was none other than slop. So I can't really say I'm surprised that this is where we're looking for 2026. But did they miss anything? Let me know. Text, call 417-578-9292. Keep it right here. Teddy Swims is coming up next. It's Kissin' 92.5.
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16: Still looking at some very hot weather through at least Saturday. A heat advisory through Saturday evening. Generally clear tonight, low 77. Sunshine near 100 Friday. Heat index levels even hotter. Sunny weather on Saturday, low 76. Afternoon high 97. I'm meteorologist Mark Thibodeau.

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Steve Lacy's on deck right now. It's Chapel Roan. It's Kissin' 92.5.

0: Kiss and 92.5, and don't you forget, we're giving you the chance to win VIP tickets when Taylorville makes their stop right here in Joplin at Joe Becker Stadium with the Joplin Jailbirds. 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

Kissin' 92.5, your 10 in a row hit music station. It's Dalton still hanging out with you this Thursday night with plenty of time and plenty of your favorites still on the way. So keep it right here for Dua Lipa and Miles Smith. Let's kick off the hour. It's the newest from Malcolm Todd with Eerie. It's Kissin' 92.5.

Kissin' 92.5, your 10 in a row hit music station. It's Dalton still with you this Thursday night, and the time has come to pop off for your shot at $92 in free play to Grand Lake Casino. And what are we talking about this evening? Well, earlier we were discussing how Merriam-Webster's dictionary is about to add 1,400 new words and phrases for the year. But I want to know, what do you think the word of the year should be for 2026? Because it still has yet to be decided. So to pop off tonight, 417-578-9292. Again, for your shot at $92 in free play to Grand Lake Casino, what do you think the word of the year should be for 2026? Right now, it's more music from Gracie Abrams with Hit the Wall. It's Kissin' 92.5.

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1: That's right. 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

0: 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Keep it right here. Stella Lefty's coming up next. 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
5: Still looking at some very hot weather through at least Saturday. A heat advisory through Saturday evening. Generally clear tonight, low 77. Sunshine near 100 Friday. Heat index levels even hotter. Sunny weather on Saturday, low 76. Afternoon high 97. I'm meteorologist Mark Thibodeau.

KSN 92.5, it's Tella Lefty's Boston. What I would think we could all consider a country song, at least I'm going to, and if you don't, you're going to have to explain to me why. But today is National Country Music Day, so celebrate as you wish, but I'm not going to keep playing country music. I'm going to play more of your favorite hits. We've got Lady Gaga on deck, and right now, it's Olivia.

0: Kissin' 92.5, and we're gearing up to get started with the Plato's Closet Top 9 at 9. 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

Kiss at 92.5, your 10 in a row hit music station. We made it to the Plato's Closet, top 9 at 9 tonight, and getting things started in that number 9 spot, it's Ed Sheeran and Martin Garrix with Repeat It. 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Tonight, it's Bruno Mars with Risk It All. 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

Kissin' 92.5, it's Ariana Grande's Petal coming in at number 4 tonight for the Plato's Closet Top 9 at 9. Now we are getting very, very close to the end, so if you still haven't voted, hurry fast inside the Kissin' mobile app or over at kissin925.com while you still have the chance, because right now we're moving all the way up to number 3 tonight. It's Andre Hober with Sue Me. It's Kissin' 92.5.

Kissin' 92.5, your 10 in a row hit music station, coming in all the way at number one tonight for the Plato's Closet Top 9 at 9. It's Olivia Rodrigo with Stupid Song. Thank you for voting and tuning in tonight. 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Now, just because the Plato's Closet Top 9 at 9 is done for tonight, that does not mean that you should go anywhere just yet, because we've got some more of your favorites on the way, including Huntrix right around the corner. 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
8: Still looking at some very hot weather through at least Saturday. A heat advisory through Saturday evening. Generally clear tonight, low 77. Sunshine near 100 Friday. Heat index levels even hotter. Sunny weather on Saturday, low 76. Afternoon high 97. I'm meteorologist Mark Thibodeau.

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Kissin' 92.5, your 10 in a row hit music station. It's Dalton still hanging out with you for a couple more hours this Thursday night. And while I'm still here, I'm going to keep playing all of your favorites with Khalid and Olivia Dean coming up very shortly. But to kick off the hour, the newest from Justin Bieber with Speed Demon. Kissin' 92.5.

Kissin' 92.5, it's Dochi, and if you've got anxiety about getting the newest Starbucks crossover, well, let your fears go to rest. There's nothing to be anxious about anymore. Because if you didn't get it yet, you're probably not going to. We're going to talk more about that in 10 minutes, but before we get there, it's Martin Garrix and Ed Sheeran. It's Kissin' 92.5.

0: Kiss at 92.5, your 10 in a row hit music station. And if you were wanting to pick up one of the new Starbucks and Snoopy crossovers, well, you're going to have to choose an online option and spend a lot more because they're long gone by now. There's a cup that was selling for $40 that featured Snoopy at Starbucks, and customers reported not only visiting multiple store locations that were completely sold out, but there were massive early morning crowds going as early as 3 a.m. Some people said they stood in line 45 minutes, only to be told that the store was completely out. And guess what? Some of them are already online, reaching $105. One is all the way up to $200. So if you were wanting one and haven't gotten it yet, much like the little bear mugs that they had at one point, hopefully you're ready to shell out some money. Keep it right here. Gracie Abrams is coming up next. It's Kissin' 92.5.
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5: Still looking at some very hot weather through at least Saturday. A heat advisory through Saturday evening. Generally clear tonight, low 77. Sunshine near 100 Friday. Heat index levels even hotter. Sunny weather on Saturday, low 76. Afternoon high 97. I'm meteorologist Mark Thibodeau.

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9: I'm thinking 85 degrees today. No, wait, 52. Actually, make that 74. 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I think I'll make it rain. 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Who knows? 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

Kissin' 92.5, your 10 in a row hit music station. It's Dalton still with you for one more hour this Thursday night. And with that time, we've still got plenty of thrills, including more of your favorite music on the way from Rosé and Bruno Mars, as well as Somber. But to kick off the hour, it's the newest from Ariana Grande with Hate That I Made You Love Me. It's Kissin' 92.5.

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1: 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We're going to talk more about that in 10, but first it's the beaches. 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

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If you haven't seen it yet, I'll be shocked if you're ever going to, just because of how hyped this movie has been. I went and saw it on opening day, and then I saw it again, and I may or may not have seen it again, and it has now dethroned Star Wars The Force Awakens as the highest grossing domestic film in history, breaking the record for $936 million. Now, globally, the film has a $2.45 billion price tag on it. However, that's only the third highest grossing movie of all time behind Avatar and Avengers Endgame, but I wouldn't be entirely shocked if it did catch up with one of those, but only time will tell, and the question remains, do you think it deserves to be that high? Let me know. Text, call 417-578-9292. Keep it right here. Stella Lefty's coming up next. It's KISSIN 92.5.

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12: Heat wave will stay strong through the weekend and then fade pretty quickly next week as we head towards the beginning of fall. Heat advisory through Saturday evening. Clear skies, 77 at sunrise. Sunny on Friday, a high near 100. Sunshine, 98 Saturday. Some scattered showers and hot on Sunday, highs mid-90s. I'm meteorologist Mark Thibodeau.

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Kissin' 92.5, your 10 in a row hit music station, and that is going to do it for me tonight. My name is Dalton, and I'll be hanging out with you again tomorrow to get you ready for the weekend, but just because I'm walking out of here, that does not mean that you should leave just yet. Of course, we've got some more of your favorite hits on the way, and XYZ with Eric Zachary's got you covered all the way into your Friday morning. Before I walk my 2 feet out that door, I'm going to leave you with Dominic Fike's Baby Doll. It's Kissin'

0: 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You can officially start sending your letters to Santa. We are 99 days away from Christmas. USPS has officially opened up the address that your children can send letters to Santa. I think sending letters to Santa is probably almost more magical as a kid now because kids don't understand what letters are. So it kind of has like this
1: 100%.
0: Like, it's like, why can't I just email him or like send him a reel?
1: I don't think they email either.
0: Okay. All right. Just really calling me out.
2: The elves, they prefer the letters.
0: Yeah.
2: It's a process.
0: It's a program that USPS has been doing since 1912, 114 years.
1: Wow.
0: I did not know this. And I don't want to get into too many of the details for, you know, the parents out there, but it's a really cool program. Look it up. USOperationSanta.com.
2: Okay.
0: If you want to be a helper elf, let's put it that way. And help make some wishes come true. You can do that, and that's kind of what this is all is for. But it's the destination is 123 Elf Way in North Pole, and the zip code is 88888.
2: Okay, don't get him doxxed.
0: This is public information.
2: Oh, okay, good.
0: It's okay. You really ruined the magic there. You can now send your letters to Santa.
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4: 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Our top story tonight is a local hurricane. Let's send it out to our meteorologist on the streets, Jim Windy.
8: You won't believe it, Hal, but we're actually seeing people rushing into the three hurricanes that we have in our area.
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11: Heat wave will stay strong through the weekend and then fade pretty quickly next week as we head towards the beginning of fall. Heat advisory through Saturday evening. Clear skies, 77 at sunrise. Sunny on Friday, a high near 100. Sunshine, 98 Saturday. Some scattered showers and hot on Sunday, highs mid-90s. I'm meteorologist Mark Thibodeau.

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1: It's Kissin' 92.5. XYZ Throwback is coming up next. Jordan and I going head-to-head trying to figure out what year these three songs all have in common. What year did they all come out? A little bit of controversy last week when Audrey decided to pick a song that was re-released and being like, well, that's when it came out, this version. And I was like, no, we're going by when songs were actually first heard by the public.
0: Okay, well, this week I decided to choose songs that came out the year before they were popular. So
1: that's fine. That's fine. I mean, as long as it's when it came out. You didn't do it when they're popular, right?
2: Right.
1: Just checking. Okay.
2: When they were released.
1: All right, so Audrey picks the songs. Jordan and I playing for you at home. Multiple choice. We have the songs coming up next. A little sample sizes so we can hear them, get those memories back. But three songs, what year did they come out? XYZ Throwback is coming up.

0: 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XYZ throwback. What year did these three songs that we're about to hear come out? Jordan and I going head to head, trying to guess. We can lock in an answer after hearing the first song, or you can wait till hearing all three.
1: Yep. Yeah.
0: First one to guess the correct year wins. Audrey selected the songs. You're playing for yourself at home. Jordan and I are trying to give you some hints, but we're probably going to be wrong. So maybe whatever year we pick, don't.
2: Yeah. Yeah.
0: Song number one. Here we go. Hit the gas quick. Ready or not. Get back home. Oh my God.
3: Bridget Mendler, Ready or Not.
0: Yeah.
2: I think I heard this once and never again.
0: Ready or not, here I come. I want to say I interviewed Bridget Mendler when this came out.
2: I have no idea.
0: I don't remember.
2: I could have been 25. I could have been 15. I've got no clue.
0: All right. Not a solid start. Audrey's in it to ruin it for us this week. All right. Song number two. Jordan, I'm guessing you're not guessing.
2: No, okay, no.
0: All right, song two. I did interview with Bridget Mendler because I interviewed The Neighborhood, and those were like my first radio interviews. See, oh, it always gets blurry because I can't remember if they gave me an internship interview or if I was actually working there.
3: Okay, this last one is kind of like you're going to get it, and if you don't get it, it's really your fault. So it's more of a fast game with this one, I think. Right. I hope.
0: All right. Here we go. Song three. What year did this come out? Right here. A tornado
2: flew around. 2015, lock it in.
0: No. No chance. 20. It's, first of all, I don't know this song.
2: You don't know Think About You by Frank Ocean?
3: Channel Orange, no. Eric?
0: I wasn't a Frank Ocean guy.
2: Oh, wow. You're missing out.
0: And at this time, I was like so, like, I already know, like, the window this is in. I was so involved with pop music at the radio station I was working at that, like, we weren't playing Frank Ocean on
3: this
0: that.
3: This song, A Potato Flew Around. There was a vine about it.
0: There was a vine.
3: It.
0: I do remember.
3: Everywhere.
0: It wasn't really on Vine like that. Oh, man. Neighborhood, I would have interviewed. I'm going to say 2013. Lock it in.
3: Okay. And I tripped you up because guess what? It was 2012.
0: I was going to say 2012. I got hired at the end of 2012, and that really threw me. I was gonna say that too. That's literally what I was gonna guess before Frank Ocean.
2: Yep,
0: Jordan threw me when he said 2015.
3: I can't believe that you didn't know when Channel Orange came out. Three years?
2: Like, you gotta understand, Audrey. I'm a 35-year-old man. Everything is blurry.
3: Didn't Blonde come out in like 2016?
0: Can you guys stop fighting for a second so I can hear this drop right here?
2: I remember that song
0: because we were throwing beach parties for the radio station.
3: Wasn't this like your prime?
0: I wouldn't call it my prime. I'd like to think I'm in my prime right now.
2: I hate you, Audrey, so much.
0: All right, 2012 is when all those songs came out, and somehow Audrey still made it worse. XYZ Throwback, it's all brought to you by Progressive Insurance.
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3: I'm thinking 85 degrees today. No, wait, 52. Actually, make that 74. And should it rain? I think I'll make it rain. Maybe get a little crazy and sprinkle in a little thunder and lightning. Who knows? 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

0: It's Kissin' 92.5. Jordan and I are planning our next adventure.
1: Yeah.
0: And this has been a longstanding, I don't even want to call it a joke. It is very serious that Jordan and I have an undying love for Chili's.
1: Correct.
0: The restaurant Chili's.
2: Wait.
1: What's up?
2: You guys said you were going to bring me.
1: Well, okay.
0: You may be included, but...
2: Are you going without me while I'm gone?
0: No, hang on. We'll take you to Chili's in general.
1: Yeah.
0: But Jordan and I, after... there's a band, Lainey, that I'm a huge fan of, that we interviewed.
1: Yeah.
0: And the two of the members have Chili's logos tattoos, because they also love Chili's.
1: Yeah.
0: And that sparked a whole conversation that Jordan and I kind of have like a passport stamp type photo series of tattoos on our arm.
2: Yeah.
0: So they're small, and it's like to a point where it's like they all mean something, or we usually get them in different places, different cities, different countries.
2: You have a bunch of busty tattoos.
0: But we've been talking. You better fight for me, Jordan. We're talking about getting a Chili's tattoo. I really want to talk to Chili's about it. It's not even about money. It's just I want them involved.
1: Right.
0: But then it came up in conversation yesterday. I don't know why I didn't realize Chili's exists internationally.
1: Globally. Yes.
0: And not just like, we choose Canada or Mexico. Yeah. Like, we'll talk about the adventure that Jordan and I are now planning for our Chili's tattoo and Chili's next on XYZ.

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1: Because we look good.
2: Yeah, exactly. 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

0: 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Jordan and I have a series of tattoos that it just always sounds dorky when I'm like, they're matching tattoos, but they are. They're friendship. Like, we take trips.
1: The more you talk about it, the weirder it gets.
2: No, it's cute.
0: We were in London for my birthday. Yeah. It was when the Queen had passed away. We weren't there because of that. It just timed out.
1: We got stuck in London during the Queen's funeral.
0: So we got a very thin line, like, crown tattoo. Yeah.
1: Mm-hmm. To commemorate
0: not her, but like the fact that we were there for it, you know? We have different symbols for different things. That said, Jordan and I have been talking about getting a Chili's tattoo for a long time. We love Chili's. Chili's is Michelin-starred in my head.
1: Oh, yeah, for sure.
0: Right?
1: Yeah.
0: And I want to, if anyone hearing this has any connection to Chili's corporate, or I think it's Brinks that owns them, I'd love to talk. Not even from like an endorsement standpoint.
1: Right. We just want to let them know that we
0: just want them involved. Like, yeah. I would take over their Instagram story.
2: Yeah, right.
0: But yesterday we were explaining this to some clients of ours that, you know, it was like the first time we had hung out with these clients, and it was like, oh, let's grab a beer, and it wasn't super formal.
1: Mm-hmm. Yeah.
0: And they didn't know like how much of characters Jordan and I are, and I think they thought we were kidding.
1: We're not.
2: Oh, yeah, no.
0: Because they had the belief that Chili's just a very average restaurant, which I gasped.
1: Blasphemy.
0: I gasped.
1: Don't ever, yeah,
0: that
1: Chili's
0: said,
1: Mecca.
0: We talked about the Chili's tattoo, and then we realized, I'm glad you said Mecca, Jordan, because we realized that Chili's exists in many other countries.
1: Yes,
2: okay.
1: Yes.
2: Uh-huh.
0: So it started by us Googling what's the furthest from our current location, and it's Jakarta, Indonesia.
2: Okay.
0: There is a Chili's that is actively open in Jakarta.
2: Okay.
0: And then we started looking a little more specifically about like, okay, are there ones that have like unique menus that aren't just like franchises and only carry the Chili's items?
1: Yeah.
0: And there is a Chili's Beirut in Lebanon. You can go to chilislebanon.com. And they do have Jordan and I's favorite items, which is like the queso and the Southwest egg rolls.
2: Yes.
0: But they also have like Lebanese chili and certain, they have hummus and they have pita. And I don't know that it's that one specifically. There's also one in Morocco, which I think would be cool.
2: Okay, fun.
0: Dubai, I just don't know that we have the money because that Southwest egg roll is going to be like $150. but it did really start us thinking like, if we're going to do the Chili's tattoo and also like not just have it be a complete joke of our love for a restaurant.
1: Franchise,
0: I think it should happen in an international country.
2: Yeah, I agree.
0: One of those chilies.
2: What would you get? Like a mozzarella stick?
0: No.
1: What? No. Whoa.
0: First of all, I...
2: Or what are they called?
0: I'm never going to call you...
2: No, that's one... That's,
0: are you saying for the tattoo?
2: Yeah.
1: Oh, what? It's just going to be the Chili's
0: logo.
1: Pepper. Yeah, the logo.
0: The Chili's pepper with the S.
1: Oh, you're talking chicken crispers. Is that what you're talking about?
0: No, she's talking about the mozzarella bites or whatever those...
1: Oh, okay.
0: That's an amateur... item.
2: Yeah.
0: Anyway,
2: okay, a Southwest egg roll then.
0: I guess this is me selfishly using my platform to say if anyone hearing this has any connection to Chili's
1: at
0: a management or a corporate level, we would love to talk.
1: We just want to have a conversation.
0: And not even about like an exchange of money.
1: Nope.
0: I just want them involved in this journey of us going to get a Chili's tattoo. Yeah. We've already decided we're doing it.
1: We're doing it for the love of the game.
2: I'll go to Chili's.
0: We will take you to a Chili's.
1: You haven't even been to Chili's yet?
0: She did the airport Chili's.
2: I've been to one.
1: Oh, a Chili's to go.
2: I went
0: and not
2: she
0: with
2: waited
0: us.
2: Too long.
0: She went to a Chili's 2.
1: Yeah.
0: T-O-O.
1: Okay.
0: All right. XYZ with Eric Zachary.

0: It's Kissin' 92.5. Dumb of the day on XYZ with Eric Zachary. A Chinese zoo is coming under fire.
1: Again?
0: It's like a quarterly thing.
1: Right.
0: First, they had those chow chow dogs that they were making. They were painting to look like pandas.
1: Pandas, yeah.
0: They're calling them panda dogs of the species.
1: Right. Yeah.
0: This is a different zoo. The Chester Zoo is quickly reversing course after they advertised a $25 child predator tour.
1: What?
0: To see tigers and lions. Predator tickets were $30.
1: Got it. Predators, a show about predators that are animals for children.
0: No, it was a tour of like the tigers and lions, but like a Chinese zoo spokeswoman said it was an error due to a default naming conversion in our system. So she wants to clarify, we're not feeding anyone to the tigers or the lions.
1: Calling anything a child predator tour is just something completely different.
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4: Heat wave will stay strong through the weekend and then fade pretty quickly next week as we head towards the beginning of fall. Heat advisory through Saturday evening. Clear skies, 77 at sunrise. Sunny on Friday, a high near 100. Sunshine, 98 Saturday. Some scattered showers and hot on Sunday, highs mid-90s. I'm meteorologist Mark Thibodeau.

0: 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More About Nothing is coming up on XYZ with Derek Zachary. Every week, Jordan does a deep dive on things that you probably never heard about.
1: Yeah.
0: But they're real. He does a little bit of research. It's not just like a meme on Instagram.
1: This is not fake stuff. This is real stuff.
0: You can verify that. We will be learning about missiles that were flown by pigeons.
1: Yes.
0: In World War II. To be clear, the pigeons weren't the missiles themselves.
1: They were a part of the missile.
0: Okay.
1: Yeah.
0: Like Angry Birds? Like they exploded?
1: Actually, this is like pre-Angry Birds.
0: Okay,
1: yes.
0: We'll learn about that next. But first, a little bonus fact on More About Nothing.
1: If you're ever curious how far the moon is actually from Earth, you could, if you lined up all the planets in our solar system back to back, squeeze all of them in between the Earth and the moon.
0: Oh.
1: Yeah.
0: I don't have any concept of how big planets are.
1: I know. But yeah, you don't like space.
0: Fun little fact,
1: yeah,
0: sure.
1: Yeah, that's the whole point of this.

0: It's Kissin 92.5. More About Nothing on XYZ with Derek Zachary. It's all brought to you by Chick-fil-A. Pigeons were utilized for hundreds of years as carrier pigeons and different purposes. But in World War II, there was a brief moment where they were used as missiles.
1: Yes. So there was this project leading up to World War II called Project Pigeon, where basically the missile guiding systems on just like typical fighter planes were too heavy, right? They struggled getting the missiles on the planes without, you know, having some sort of like heat seeking or any just like targeted sort of machinery on the plane. So what they started doing was they built these little chambers at the front of the missiles, and they would put three pigeons in there. Now, the pigeons went through a lot of training, and basically there were these panels that would reflect their given target and then a little bowl of food. And so the pigeons would peck at the target, and as long as three pigeons in there were remotely in the target, it would average out where it was supposed to project to go.
0: So the So the pigeons weren't flying the missiles.
1: They were guiding the missiles.
0: They were like the hamster on the wheel, but they were the computer.
1: Yeah, like
0: finding where
1: keeping the missile on track. Now it sounds absurd. I know.
0: It's probably smart though.
1: Yeah, I mean, like they train these pigeons to be like, hey, you're gonna hit this target.
0: As long as there was an average of two of three birds pecking at a target.
1: At a target, they would hit the predetermined target. Now, this worked successfully. R&D phase, they were like, this is a go. This is good. It got to the government in 1944, right before, you know, we joined World War II, and the government, like most people, were like, this is honestly just too silly to continue funding.
0: Like, we don't want to tell Germany that we're using birds.
1: Exactly.
0: Sorry, advanced, like, covert technology.
1: And scientists were like, we have all the information, the data says that this is something you could do, and the rest of us were just like,
0: as you know,
1: no.
0: Pigeons are American as they come.
1: If you were there,
0: I'm gonna let you defer of who I was trying to do a voiceover. Uh-huh. I'm not the best at it.
1: But yeah, they didn't make it all the way off the ground.
0: So because computer technology wasn't there, and whatever we did have, that was too heavy. They would put birds within the plane,
1: within the nose of the missile
0: The missile themselves.
1: The missile itself.
0: Oh, they were kamikaze missions.
1: Yes, yeah. The pigeons were not making it back.
0: XYZ with Eric Zachary. More About Nothing. 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

0: 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Audrey, you have a confession?
1: Yeah, I pulled an Eric.
2: I don't like how this starts at all.
1: Okay, so I was really tired the other night, but I also really wanted Taco Bell. So I ordered Taco Bell.
2: You fell asleep
1: on
2: your order.
1: I fell asleep on my order. It's the only time I've ever done this in my entire life. And then guess what? Guess what I did?
0: You ate it that morning.
1: And then I did Audrey style, where I woke up like 3 hours later in a panic.
2: And did you go get it?
1: And I went and got it.
2: And you ate it?
1: And I ate it.
2: Were there ants in the bag?
0: Are you okay?
1: No! It was sealed and like it had a little sticker on it.
2: Sealed in the classic paper bag.
1: But I have a very secure receiving room. There's only a couple of us that live in my building.
2: Oh, it's so inside
1: like,
2: at least.
1: Yeah, okay. It was okay. Oh my God, it wasn't on my front porch.
2: No, I'm saying because I fell falling asleep on a Taco Bell order and a rat got into it. And I was like, I can't touch this.
1: Ate it.
2: No, I didn't. What?

0: It's Kissin 92.5. Dumb of the day on XYZ with Derek Zachary, all brought to you by O'Reilly Auto Parts, your professional parts people. The TSA at the Madison, Wisconsin airport have announced that they seized a concealed hazard, a hunting knife that was wrapped in duct tape and then stitched into the lining of a suitcase. The woman apparently didn't understand how X-ray machines work.
1: Right, right. They can see that.
0: It was immediately found out, and they pulled the bag and they went through it. And without even wasting any time, she goes, "I admit to concealing this knife from the TSA because I was trying to avoid a $100 check bag fee. And I have a camping trip."
1: Oh, it was just $100?
0: $100. Well, it would have been to check the bag. So you put a knife in a bag and put it under the plane.
1: Yeah, of course, of course.
0: The bag or the knife is valued at $6.
1: You gotta be kidding me. Ma'am.
0: They confiscated the knife. They let her go through, which is crazy.
1: Well, I mean, she gave herself up immediately. Like, yeah, that's the one smart thing she did.
0: I feel like if the knife was in the bag, plain sight, then yeah, just take it and let her go. But the fact that she went to the length of like trying to deceive the TSA and get it on the plane.
1: I mean, that's arguably more than $6 worth of time and effort.
0: I would say that that's a fine.
1: Yeah.
0: Maybe not no fly, because she didn't seem to have ill intent.
1: Right.
0: She just wanted her favorite hunting knife.
1: She's trying to get away from that $100 fee.
0: A woman tried to stitch a knife into the lining of her bag because she didn't want to check the bag. The bigger problem here is my dad, so he worked for Lockheed Martin very briefly as a contractor when they didn't have the TSA yet. So after 9/11, they didn't have like one government agency handling security, so they brought in Lockheed Martin to train the TSA people, and that's what my dad did for like a year and a half.
1: Okay.
0: And the things that he would come home with. But like the bigger security issues, like anyone's of course going to say it wasn't for a nefarious purpose.
1: Sure, yeah.
0: Elderly woman. I don't know if she's elderly, but in my head, she is.
1: Okay.
0: It makes it a little sweeter.
1: Sure.
0: Wisconsin woman that's just like, oh, it's just a hunting knife for my camping trip. She's probably not part of Al-Qaeda.
1: Yeah, we could assume.
0: But the bigger problem is that, like, anyone could be like, well, I swear I was not using it for anything bad.
1: Right. Okay, got it.
0: Yeah, but don't take knives on a plane.
1: No.
0: I feel like we shouldn't have to.
1: No snakes on a plane.
0: People
1: are
0: like, but they're letting water bottles back on, maybe. How about like a 3-inch blade? XYZ with Derek Zachary. Do not try to take a knife on a plane. Certainly don't conceal it into your carry-on to avoid a check bag fee. Or, I don't know, maybe don't buy basic economy. 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
1: Woof.
0: That was my Ryan Seacrest.
1: Yeah, no, that was pretty good.
0: Yeah, American Idol season 25, which apparently is still happening.
1: Yep.
0: 2027, they're going to be filming it in Georgia, in Atlanta specifically, rather than Hollywood. So, you know, they always go around the country and they give out the golden ticket so that you can go to Hollywood for the finals.
1: You make it to round two or whatever.
0: Now it's like you're going to Alpharetta. not the same, but they want to assure you the production quality will be the same.
1: Okay.
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0: Let's just keep adding
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0: years.
1: Season 25.
0: There you go. It's happening in Atlanta.
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7: Heat wave will stay strong through the weekend and then fade pretty quickly next week as we head towards the beginning of fall. Heat advisory through Saturday evening. Clear skies, 77 at sunrise. Sunny on Friday, a high near 100. Sunshine, 98 Saturday. Some scattered showers and hot on Sunday, highs mid-90s. I'm meteorologist Mark Thibodeau.

0: It's Kissin' 92.5.
1: An interesting idea was proposed yesterday. Jordan and I were at a client meeting, and one of the guys is a father, and it came up, like, how far would you go to lie for your child?
2: Yeah.
1: He basically told a long-winded story of, like, how his kid called in sick to work and used COVID as an excuse, but didn't actually have COVID. This was, like, during the pandemic.
3: Yeah.
1: Right. And, like, it launched, like, a whole, like, safety alarm, like, oh, we have to notify everyone. And the kid just thought he was being sly and be like, I can't come in.
2: Right.
1: Yeah. But then Jordan was like, would you lie for your child to cover their butt? In a situation like that.
2: Right.
1: And I don't know that I would. I think I would let my kid flail a little bit.
2: It's a tough, I can't give like an immediate yes or no.
1: Okay. I want to talk about where the line is of where you lie for your child. Right. I'm not playing like, did they commit murder and you're covering for them?
2: Yeah, exactly.
1: This is more like, did they skip school and you're going to be like the cool dad?
2: Exactly.
1: Mm. All right.
2: Like, we don't have kids either. I just want to put that out there.
1: Yeah. None of us have children. Yeah, Jordan's about to, but
2: no, I'm not. No, don't put that out there.
1: It's coming. It's XYZ with their exact review. How far would you go to lie for your child? We'll talk about it next.

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1: Ladies up in here tonight. No fighting.
2: We got the refugees.
1: No fighting.

0: Kissin 92.5, your 10 in a row hit music station. Have your parents ever lied for you? I don't want to get too serious with it. I'm not saying like in a criminal way.
1: Right.
0: More like a white lie. Like let's say they skip school or they called in sick to a job or like a friend is asking a parent about something and they lied, they cover for you.
1: Right.
0: Mm-hmm. And obviously this, I think it has a lot to do with parenting styles. Also how close you are to your parents.
1: Yeah.
0: Jordan and myself, I think both had better relationships with our fathers after we grew up.
1: Yeah. Once I was out the house.
0: Yeah. Sure. This question was proposed yesterday. We were talking to someone that had a kid. He's like 20 something and he called in to, I think it was Chipotle where he worked at, and he said he had COVID during the pandemic.
1: Right. Mm-hmm.
0: Because he just didn't want to go to work.
2: Yeah.
0: So when Chipotle called the dad, it was like, does he have COVID? Because this is a real issue.
2: Right. Why did they call his dad?
1: Because during the pandemic, like COVID, obviously
0: they had to trace stuff.
1: Yeah. They have to trace it
0: back. They called the household, the dad answered.
1: Yeah, sure, exactly.
0: Sure. Or like the emergency contact.
2: Yeah, right.
0: But at the time it would have been like, oh, we have to alert our customers and all
1: that. We would have to shut down.
0: And the dad was like, no, he doesn't have COVID.
1: Right.
0: What are you? So it begged the question, how far would you go to lie for your child?
1: Right. Yeah.
0: And none of us have children on the show, but I think all of us have a pretty good relationship with our parents. Have your parents ever lied for you? And if so, when? Audrey?
2: Honestly, I feel like they really haven't. It was kind of fun for yourself.
0: Got it.
2: With my parents. But I also feel like, I mean, they were a little more lenient with my brother. Like if my brother was
0: you have a younger brother. It's always
2: like if he was having a hard day, they'd be like, okay, you can stay home.
0: It was like,
2: you better get to the bus right now.
1: I never
2: I always had to deal with my own stuff.
0: If you called your mom right now, let's say Peyton, your best friend.
2: Yeah.
0: Let's say for whatever reason, good or bad, you had a lie to Peyton and Peyton has a good relationship with your mom and she had to call your mom. Would your mom lie for you?
2: Yeah.
0: Okay. So,
2: yeah,
0: okay.
2: For sure.
0: There it is.
1: Yeah.
0: Jordan.
2: But she's also a really bad liar.
0: They're your mom, so you ruin it. Okay.
2: It would not go well.
1: Okay. All right. I forced my mom to lie for me one time because I kind of blackmailed her.
0: Blackmailed your mother?
1: It was very low stakes. I was like, Mom, you got to lie to my teacher for me. And she was like, why would I do that? And I was like, because you got me in trouble with my girlfriend. And like, I kept saying to my mom, like, you're not cool. Like for that week or whatever, just being like the angsty teen that I was. I was
2: like,
0: you negged your mom?
1: Yeah, I did.
0: You're not being cool right now.
2: Is that a teenage boy thing? That's so weird.
1: It could be. But she had done, like, I had told her something about my girlfriend and my mom went and told other parents and it got back to my girlfriend. Yeah. So I was like, Mom, that really wasn't cool.
2: Yeah.
1: And she was like, no, I'm not like that. I was like, you are. And then I had lied to my teacher about something and they were gonna call the house. And I was like, when they pick up, you gotta lie or you're not cool. And she lied. So like, she was forced to lie.
0: Because you blackmailed your mom.
1: Exactly.
2: What was she lying about?
1: I had just made up an excuse as to why I hadn't turned in like several papers.
2: I was like,
1: I'm getting an extension, but you need to get me that extension.
0: Yeah, right. Have your parents ever lied for you? Or if you're a parent or if you're thinking about being a parent someday, how far would you go to lie for your child?
2: Mm.
0: I'm curious. I want to keep this going. XYZ content on Instagram.
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0: It's Kissin' 92.5. 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Almost the weekend.
1: Woohoo!
0: Almost the final weekend of September?
2: No.
0: There's one more, but
2: there's definitely
1: in the way that there's 4 weekends in a month.
0: All right.
1: Typically,
0: this is a perfect transition. Audrey's taking some time off from the show, not because she's been talking back, but because
1: no, they let me stick around.
0: Yeah, she's taking a road trip, so today's your last day fully on the show for the next week.
1: Yes,
0: you will be checking in. I don't know to what extent.
1: I mean,
0: I would like to be very clear on the record. I've told you you could take as much time off as you want. You could just be off the whole time. You said I think there's going to be a lot of downtime and you're going to go a little crazy and you want to call in a few times. So we'll check in primarily to make sure you're not getting like kidnapped or lost.
1: I feel like
0: in the
1: I'm
0: going to
1: get, apparently there's a lot of bears where I'm going.
2: Oh God.
0: How does that conversation even come up? It's like, hey, did you pack your mace?

0: Oh, man.
1: It's like raccoons there, I guess.
2: I can't think of a single place I've ever been where I have to worry about running bears into a bear.
0: Yeah, yeah, but I mean, like, we don't go outdoors here.
2: No, I'm a delicate man.
0: Exactly.
2: All right,
0: exactly.
2: Audrey is here today.
1: Yeah.
2: And hopefully next week.
0: I'm worried.
2: No
0: honestly,
2: bears.
0: I'm scared.
1: Aww.
2: XYZ with Eric Zachary.

0: 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Here comes the sound.
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1: American Idol is moving its production from Hollywood, which was kind of a whole key component of the show, is you're going to Hollywood, to Georgia. They're going to Atlanta. Now, from a purely production standpoint, I understand this. It's a lot cheaper. There's a lot of studios in Atlanta, a lot more tax credits. Ryan Seacrest is from the Atlanta area, so I understand that. But you're going to Atlanta. It doesn't have the same golden ticket ring to it.
2: When you say production, do you mean like the whole thing?
1: Like filming, like crews,
3: the studio, the unions.
1: It's a lot cheaper. Most movies aren't filmed in Atlanta now. That's why.
2: For sure. I mean, I know that like a lot is moving out of LA right now.
1: Because California is doing very little to save that industry. But yeah, so they're moving production. American Idol, this will be season 25.
2: Wow.
1: Which I didn't realize we're still going, but
3: I think American Idol does a good job at like making stars out of like people struggling. I think the aspect of like, oh, we got to make it super heartfelt is something they do better than, I don't know, like the Masked X Factors or Matt.
1: I agree with you. I think I've always felt this way, but even after American Idol kind of lost its initial glory, like no one named the season 14 American Idol. Sure. Like no one knows, right? Last one I remember is like Ruben Studdard, right?
3: Dude, I loved Ruben Studdard.
1: That all said, I think those first 2 weeks still kind of catch a lot of like anyone in America's like can make it and get that initial stardom and fame.
2: Yeah, for sure.
1: We know a lot of people in the music industry that have auditioned or done the first couple rounds for American Idol. But yeah, just after they go to Hollywood, or in this case, when they go to Atlanta, I feel like no one, I'm not going to say no one, obviously it's still on the air, but like the average busy person isn't watching American Idol.
3: Is the first like round or like the first episode of a season still where you get like characters like William Hung? Remember like, she begs.
1: They stopped doing that because they caught a lot of like the cancel culture of like, you're making fun of people.
3: I enjoyed that.
1: They made it too nice.
3: But
1: I get it.
2: I mean, sign I feel like times. That's part of the reason why everybody watched the first 2 weeks.
3: Exactly.
2: See the people,
1: I mean, Paula Abdul and Simon Cowell used to team up and call people ugly to their face.
3: It was great.
2: That cruelty was a lot.
3: Okay.
2: I
3: loved it.
2: Like,
1: Gen Z versus millennial, right?
3: No, seriously.
1: American Idol's going to Atlanta. Your XYZ ENT Entertainment Report, all brought to you by O'Reilly Auto Parts.

0: It's Kissin' 92.5. Today on XYZ with Eric Zachary, American Idol is moving to Atlanta. You're going to Georgia instead of Hollywood.
1: I love
0: golden
1: it.
0: Ticket.
2: Doesn't have that ring.
0: Doesn't have the same effect to it.
1: Yeah.
0: That's for 2027. Jordan and I want our Chili's tattoo. I'm going to use this opportunity to remind anyone hearing this, if you have access to Chili's corporate, Brinks, whatever. We're not looking for an endorsement. We're not looking
2: for
0: money.
2: Yeah.
0: We just want Chili's involved on the adventure.
2: Yes.
0: We want to go to an international Chili's and get a tattoo.
2: Yeah.
1: Hey,
2: Chili's.
0: And if you have any ideas... and you're hearing this about a Chili's that's in a different country, we'd love to know.
2: Not ideas on the tattoo. We are not giving you
0: the Chili's
2: liberty.
0: Logo. That's settled.
1: I already tried.
0: Audrey is confessing that she pulled what she's calling an Eric and fell asleep on her Taco Bell and then ate it 3 hours later. I'm sure alcohol wasn't involved in that and more. XYZ with Eric Zachary. If you missed any of the show or you want to run anything back on demand, just search XYZ wherever you watch your video podcast.
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11: Heat wave will stay strong through the weekend and then fade pretty quickly next week as we head towards the beginning of fall. Heat advisory through Saturday evening. Clear skies, 77 at sunrise. Sunny on Friday, a high near 100. Sunshine, 98 Saturday. Some scattered showers and hot on Sunday, highs mid-90s. My meteorologist, Mark Thibodeau.

0: 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Jordan and I are planning our next adventure.
1: Yeah.
0: And this has been a longstanding, I don't even want to call it a joke. It is very serious that Jordan and I have an undying love for Chili's.
1: Correct.
0: The restaurant Chili's.
2: Wait. Yeah.
1: What's up?
2: You guys said you were going to bring me.
1: Well, okay.
0: You may be included, but...
2: Are you going without me while I'm gone?
0: No, hang on.
1: Well, maybe.
0: No, we'll take you to Chili's in general.
1: Yeah.
0: But Jordan and I, after... there's a band, Lainey, that I'm a huge fan of, that we interviewed.
1: Yeah.
0: And the two of the members have Chili's logos tattoos because they also love Chili's.
1: Yeah.
0: And that sparked a whole conversation that Jordan and I kind of have like a passport stamp type photo series of tattoos on our arm.
2: Yeah.
0: So they're small and it's like to a point where it's like they all mean something, or we usually get them in different places, different cities, different countries.
2: You have a bunch of busty tattoos.
0: But we've been talking. You better fight for me, Jordan.
1: We're
0: talking about getting a Chili's tattoo. I really want to talk to Chili's about it.
1: Yeah.
2: Oh.
0: It's not even about money. It's just I want them involved.
1: Right.
0: But then it came up in conversation yesterday. I don't know why I didn't realize Chili's exists internationally.
1: Globally. Yes.
0: And not just like, we choose Canada or Mexico.
2: Yeah.
0: Like, we'll talk about the adventure that Jordan and I are now planning for our Chili's tattoo and Chili's next on XYZ. I like being

0: It's Kissin 92.5. Jordan and I have a series of tattoos that I guess, I mean, it's always fun, sounds dorky when I'm like, they're matching tattoos, but they are. They're friendship. Like, we take trips.
1: The more you talk about it, the weirder it gets.
2: No, it's cute.
0: We were in London for my birthday.
1: Yeah.
0: It was when the Queen had passed away. We weren't there because of that. It just timed out.
1: We got stuck in London during the Queen's funeral.
0: So we got a very thin line, like, crown tattoo. Yeah. Mm-hmm.
1: To commemorate
0: not her, but like the fact that we were there for it, you know? Yeah. We have different symbols for different things. That said, Jordan and I have been talking about getting a Chili's tattoo for a long time. We love Chili's. Chili's is Michelin starred in my head.
1: Oh, yeah, for sure. Yeah.
0: Right? And I want to, if anyone hearing this has any connection to Chili's corporate, or I think it's Brinks that owns them, I'd love to talk. Not even from like an endorsement standpoint.
1: Right. We just want to let them know that we just want them involved.
0: Like, yeah. I would take over their Instagram story.
2: Yeah, right.
0: But yesterday we were explaining this to some clients of ours that, you know, it was like the first time we had hung out with these clients, and it was like, oh, let's grab a beer, and it wasn't super formal.
1: Mm-hmm. Yeah.
0: And they didn't know like how much of characters Jordan and I are, and I think they thought we were kidding.
1: We're not.
2: Oh, yeah, no.
0: Because they had the belief that Chili's just a very average restaurant, which I gasped.
1: Blasphemy.
0: I gasped.
1: Don't ever, yeah.
0: That
1: Chili's
0: said,
1: Mecca.
0: We talked about the Chili's tattoo, and then we realized, I'm glad you said Mecca, Jordan, because we realized that Chili's exists in many other countries.
1: Yes,
2: okay.
1: Yes.
0: Uh-huh. So it was started by us Googling what's the furthest from our current location, and it's Jakarta, Indonesia.
2: Okay.
0: There is a Chili's that is actively open in Jakarta.
2: Okay.
0: And then we started looking a little more specifically about like, okay, are there ones that have like unique menus that aren't just like franchises and only carry the Chili's items?
1: Yeah.
0: And there is a Chili's Beirut in Lebanon. You can go to chilislebanon.com. And they do have Jordan and I's favorite items, which is like the queso and the Southwest egg rolls.
2: Yes.
0: But they also have like Lebanese chili and certain, they have hummus and they have pita. And I don't know that it's that one specifically. There's also one in Morocco, which I think would be cool.
2: Okay, fun.
0: Dubai, I just don't know that we have the money because that Southwest egg roll is going to be like $150. but it did really start us thinking like, if we're going to do the Chili's tattoo and also like not just have it be a complete joke of our love for a, you know, average restaurant.
1: Franchise,
0: I think it should happen in an international country.
2: Yeah, I agree.
0: One of those chilies.
2: What would you get? Like a mozzarella stick?
0: No.
1: What?
0: No.
1: Whoa.
0: Whoa.
1: Whoa.
0: First of all, I...
2: Or what are they called?
0: I'm never going to call you...
2: No, that's one... That's...
0: Are you saying for the tattoo?
2: Yeah.
1: Oh, what? It's just going to be the Chili's
0: logo.
1: Pepper. Yeah, the logo.
0: The Chili's pepper with the S.
1: Oh, you're talking chicken crispers. Is that what you're talking about?
0: No, she's talking about the mozzarella bites or whatever those...
1: Oh, okay.
2: That's an amateur...
0: item. Yeah. Anyway,
2: okay, a Southwest egg roll then.
0: I guess this is me selfishly using my platform to say if anyone hearing this has any connection to Chili's
1: at
0: a management or a corporate level, we would love to talk.
1: We just want to have a conversation.
0: And not even about like an exchange of money.
1: Nope.
0: I just want them involved in this journey of us going to get a Chili's tattoo.
2: Yeah.
0: We've already decided we're doing it.
1: We're doing it for the love of the game.
2: I'll go to Chili's.
0: We will take you to a Chili's.
1: You haven't even been to Chili's yet?
0: I've been to the airport Chili's.
2: I've been to one.
1: Oh, a Chili's to go.
2: I went because we waited too long.
0: She went to a Chili's 2.
1: Yeah.
0: T-O-O.
1: Okay.
0: All right. XYZ with Eric Zachary.

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0: 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XYZ Throwback is coming up next. Jordan and I going head-to-head trying to figure out what year these three songs all have in common. What year did they all come out? A little bit of controversy last week when Audrey decided to pick a song that was re-released and being like, well, that's when it came out, this version. And I was like, no, we're going by when songs were actually first heard by the public.
1: Okay, well, this week I decided to choose songs that came out the year before they were popular. So
0: That's fine. I mean, as long as it's when it came out. You didn't do it when they're popular, right?
2: Right.
0: Just checking. Okay.
2: When they were released.
0: All right, so Audrey picks the songs. Jordan and I playing for you at home. Multiple choice. We have the songs coming up next. A little sample size so you can hear them, get those memories back. But three songs, what year did they come out? XYZ Throwback is coming up in just a few.

0: Kissin 92.5. XYZ throwback. What year did these three songs that we're about to hear come out? Jordan and I going head to head, trying to guess. We can lock in an answer after hearing the first song, or you can wait till hearing all three.
1: Yep. Yeah.
0: First one to guess the correct year wins. Audrey selected the songs. You're playing for yourself at home. Jordan and I are trying to give you some hints, but we're probably going to be wrong. So maybe whatever year we pick, don't.
2: Yeah. Yeah.
0: Song number one. Here we go. Hit the gas quick. Ready or not. Here I come. Oh my God.
1: Bridget Mendler, Ready or Not.
0: Yeah.
2: I think I heard this once. And never again.
0: Ready or not, here I come. I want to say I interviewed Bridget Mendler when this came out.
2: I have no idea.
0: I don't remember.
2: I could have been 25. I could have been 15. I've got no clue.
0: All right, not a solid start. Audrey's in it to ruin it for us this week. All right, song number two. Jordan, I'm guessing you're not guessing.
2: No, okay. No.
0: Right, song two. I did interview Bridget Mendler because I interviewed The Neighborhood, and those were like my first radio interviews. See, it always gets blurry because I can't remember if they gave me an internship interview or if I was actually working there.
1: Okay, this last one is kind of like you're going to get it, and if you don't get it, it's really your fault. So it's more of a fast game with this one, I think. I hope.
0: All right. Here we go. Song three. What year did this come out? Right here. A tornado
2: flew around. 2015, lock it in.
0: No. No chance. 20. It's, first of all, I don't know this song.
2: You don't know Think About You by Frank Ocean?
1: Channel Orange, no. Eric?
0: I wasn't a Frank Ocean guy.
2: Oh, wow. You're missing out.
0: And at this time, I was like crazy. I already know like the window this is in. I was so involved with pop music at the radio station I was working at that like, we weren't playing Frank Ocean on
1: this
0: that.
1: This song, a potato flew around. There was a vine about it.
2: There was a vine. I do remember.
0: Was it really on Vine like that? Oh, man. Neighborhood, I would have interviewed. I'm going to say 2013. Lock it in.
1: Okay. And I tripped you up because guess what? It was 2012.
0: I was going to say 2012. I got hired at the end of 2012. And that really threw me. I was going to say that, too. That's literally what I was going to guess before Frank Ocean.
2: Yep,
0: Jordan threw me when he said 2015.
1: Jordan, I can't believe that you didn't know when Channel Orange came out. Three years?
2: You got to understand, Audrey. I'm a 35-year-old man. Everything is blurry. Everything is blurry.
1: Didn't Blonde come out in, 2016?
0: Can you guys stop fighting for a second so I can hear this drop right here?
2: I don't remember where I was.
0: I remember that song because we were throwing beach parties for the radio station.
1: Wasn't this your prime?
0: I wouldn't call it my prime. I'd like to think I'm in my prime right now.
2: I hate you, Audrey, so much.
0: All right, 2012 is when all those songs came out, and somehow Audrey still made it worse. XYZ Throwback, it's all brought to you by Progressive Insurance.
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1: The USPS.
0: Yeah, USPS has officially opened up the address that your children can send letters to Santa. I think sending letters to Santa is probably almost more magical as a kid now because kids don't understand what letters are. Oh, so it kind of has like this
1: 100%.
0: Like, it's like, why can't I just email him or like send him a reel?
1: I don't think they email either.
0: Okay. All right. Just
2: well,
0: really
2: elves,
0: calling me out.
2: The elves, they prefer the letters.
0: Yeah.
2: It's a process.
0: It's a program that USPS has been doing since 1912, 114 years.
1: Wow.
0: I did not know this, and I don't want to get into too many of the details for, you know, the parents out there, but it's a really cool program. Look it up, usoperationsanta.com.
2: Okay.
0: If you want to be a helper elf, let's put it that way, and help make some wishes come true, you can do that. And that's kind of what this is all is for, but it's the destination is 123 Elf Way in North Pole, and the zip code is 88888.
2: Okay, don't get him doxxed.
0: This is public information.
2: Oh, okay, good.
0: It's okay. You really ruined the magic there. You can now send your letters to Santa.
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12: Heat wave will stay strong through the weekend and then fade pretty quickly next week as we head towards the beginning of fall. Heat advisory through Saturday evening. Clear skies, 77 at sunrise. Sunny on Friday, a high near 100. Sunshine, 98 Saturday. Some scattered showers and hot on Sunday, highs mid-90s. I'm meteorologist Mark Thibodeau.

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1: Dumb of the day on XYZ with Eric Zachary. A Chinese zoo is coming under fire.
2: Again?
1: It's like a quarterly thing.
2: Right, right.
1: First, they had those Chow Chow dogs that they were making. They were painting to look like pandas.
2: Pandas, yeah.
1: They're calling them panda dogs, right, a new species.
2: Right, yeah.
1: This is a different zoo. The Chester Zoo is quickly reversing course after they advertised a $25 child predator tour.
2: What?
1: To see tigers and lions. Predator tickets were $30.
2: Got it. Predators, a show about predators that are animals for children.
1: No, it was a tour of like the tigers and lions, but like a Chinese zoo spokeswoman said it was an error due to a default naming conversion in our system. So she wants to clarify, we're not feeding anyone to the tigers or the lions.
2: Calling anything a child predator tour is just something completely different.

0: Kissin 92.5, your 10 in a row hit music station. All right, that is it for us today on XYZ with Eric Zachary. Audrey is hitting the road.
1: Yeah.
0: Route 66. Are you guys even taking that? I don't even know.
1: No.
0: All right.
1: No.
0: You're going to Tennessee, North Carolina, Virginia.
1: Yeah.
0: A bunch of other places.
1: Going through the mountains.
0: That's cool.
1: Yeah, I'm so excited.
0: What if you run into a bear?
1: I'll probably, like, say hi.
2: That's such an odd.
0: That's how
2: response.
0: All those videos go that I see.
2: Yeah.
3: Hey,
1: well,
3: bear. Hello, bear.
1: If it's brown, stay down. If it's black, fight back. That's the bear thing.
2: Don't let that last half.
1: I
0: didn't know that was a
1: If
0: whoa.
1: It's white, good night.
0: Yeah, I know polar bears.
1: That's the bear saying.
0: That could be applied to different things.
2: Yeah. I don't know that. I like that.
1: Okay,
0: I just want to come back to this real quick. Earlier on the show, we were talking about, have your parents ever lied for you?
1: Yeah.
0: When you were a kid or when you were a teenager.
1: Yeah.
0: My mom was a schemer.
1: I was going to say, I feel like your mom lied for you all the
0: time. My mom would come up with the idea and I would have to follow her lie as to why we were skipping school.
2: Yeah. Got you.
0: She'd be like, you're sick today, but you're not going to get sick until 12:30. And then you're going to go to the nurse's office and then we're going to go have a mother-son date and we'd go to get ice cream or go to the park or go to Subway. Yeah, or whatever it was. That said, my mom, if she's in on the lie from the start, she is revisionist history. She only remembers it that way. So she is.
2: Got it.
0: She would protect me in a federal court.
1: Yes.
2: Right.
1: Yeah.
0: If she doesn't know about the lie, she will out me so fast.
2: Yeah, she's snitching to me.
0: She is. It, not even because she means to, but like the amount of times she's like shared things, and I'm like, that was something I told you in confidence.
1: Yes.
0: Why would you think to tell Jordan that or my girlfriend that?
2: It's so funny because like I'll tell her a secret and she keeps that bad boy under lock and key.
0: You think that she does?
2: No, I mean, no, I know. See, I know I've told her things that I know you don't know.
0: I know that you don't know that.
2: No. I'm 100% sure on certain things.
0: Maybe we're both really good at this. Maybe we're Bonnie and Clyde, man. Like the mom son edition.
2: No. She's held me down before. Not weird, Eric. she's a homie.
0: That's it for us today on XYZ with Eric Zachary. Jordan and I will talk to you tomorrow. Audrey, we will see you next week at some point when you check in.
2: Wow.
0: Whenever you have cell phone service.
1: Yeah. Damn. Oh, I didn't even think about that.
0: Yeah.
2: We won't hear from her.
0: We give her a sat phone. All right. We'll see you tomorrow on XYZ.
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he is asked to do a very, very lucrative run straight to Raccoon City General. It's in the mountains, it's snowing, and that's when all the trouble begins. And this is just Brian's one crazy night. There's

0: It's going to be funny and very lewd.
1: And that's definitely this movie. I was so impressed, and it really captures the magic of camp.
0: Well, there you go. Small movie, but big laughs with Tiny Fugitives, and also you got The Weight and Resident Evil, so it's a good weekend to get out to theaters and enjoy it and get out of that heat, because, man, it's still hitting out there, Greg.
2: Still hot.
1: Oh, no, it's horrible, isn't it? You know, I can honestly barely ever tell what the temperature is because I'm always inside a theater.
0: Mm-hmm. Yeah, that's why.
3: Always nice and crisp in there.
0: You got that good job. And go check out that CBR Presents channel on YouTube and see Gray's interview with the cast of Tiny Fugitives and see all their painting skills. Well, Gray, I'm going to go watch that myself personally, and we'll let you rest up, and we'll catch up with you again next week.
1: Perfect. Yay!
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19: Heat wave will stay strong through the weekend and then fade pretty quickly next week as we head towards the beginning of fall. Heat advisory through Saturday evening. Clear skies, 77 at sunrise. Sunny on Friday, a high near 100. Sunshine, 98 Saturday. Some scattered showers and hot on Sunday, highs mid-90s. My meteorologist, Mark Thibodeau.

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8: Heat wave will stay strong through the weekend and then fade pretty quickly next week as we head towards the beginning of fall. Heat advisory through Saturday evening. Clear skies, 77 at sunrise. Sunny on Friday, a high near 100. Sunshine, 98 Saturday. Some scattered showers and hot on Sunday, highs mid-90s. I'm meteorologist Mark Thibodeau.

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5: I'm thinking 85 degrees today. 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
15: Good morning, I'm Steve Smith. Here's what's going on in the four states. Flock cameras, they are worrying Missouri U.S. Senator Josh Hawley.
16: I see that today Missouri's governor has just announced some restrictions on the flock cameras. I think some curbs on it, some rules of the road. That's the right idea.
15: Hawley launched a Senate investigation into flock in August. A narcotics search warrant served in Pittsburgh Wednesday night following the search. 51-year-old Christopher Lee of Pittsburgh was charged with several felonies. 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It's how we roll. When you see news, call or text our

got some good news on the horizon as far as the temperatures are concerned. We are going to usher in some cooler weather by the start of the work week. Heat advisory until 8 p.m. Saturday. Sunny up to 97. Heat index at 100. Tonight clear and 75. Sunny Saturday and 96. I'm meteorologist Jeff Eno.

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8: Got some good news on the horizon as far as the temperatures are concerned. We are going to usher in some cooler weather by the start of the work week. Heat advisory until 8 p.m. Saturday. Sunny up to 97. Heat index of 100. Tonight clear and 75. Sunny Saturday and 96. I'm meteorologist Jeff Eno.

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8: Got some good news on the horizon as far as the temperatures are concerned. We are going to usher in some cooler weather by the start of the work week. Heat advisory until 8 p.m. Saturday. Sunny up to 97. Heat index at 100. Tonight clear and 75. Sunny Saturday and 96. I'm meteorologist Jeff Eno.

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13: Good morning, I'm Steve Smith. Here's what's going on in the four states. A sarcoxy man sentenced to 18 years in the Missouri Department of Corrections yesterday for one count of child molestation in the second degree and one count of sexual misconduct involving a child. 64-year-old Glenn Jump was sentenced following his August 5th plea, at which time he admitted to the crimes. More inside the KZRG app. A fire at a vacant trailer house in Golden City Wednesday night is being investigated as suspicious in nature. Anyone with information should contact the Barton County Sheriff's Office. 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

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We are going to usher in some cooler weather by the start of the work week. Heat advisory until 8 p.m. Saturday. Sunny up to 97. Heat index at 100. Tonight clear and 75. Sunny Saturday and 96. I'm meteorologist Jeff Eno.

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1: Did y'all hear what my brother said to me with his tablet at Canes?
2: No.
0: No, what'd he say to you?
1: My stepmom was like, hey, you haven't seen Audrey in a while. Like, show her what you know. Like, talk to Audrey. And he looks at me, and then he presses his button, and this man's voice comes on, and he says, all done. And he walked away.
0: He did have like grown man voice on his little pad.
1: His little iPad had a
0: Do we
1: man
0: not have
1: voice.
0: Little kid voices?
3: Wow.
0: It's kind of like, done. I was like, oh dang, he went through puberty already, huh? Yeah.
1: He just clicked all done and walked away.
2: All done. No need to say anything.
1: Yep. Yeah.
0: He blew me kisses.
1: Oh, what was that?
4: Yeah. That's sweet.
0: He was saying bye to me.
4: He wasn't all done with JC.
0: And then I felt weird because I'm like, do I blow a kiss back to a kid?
1: Is that what allowed? Is the protocol?
0: Yeah, that was the protocol. I just did it just in case, but I was like,
2: did you catch it?
0: Of course I caught
2: it. Okay, good.
0: Caught it.
2: Don't drop a blow kiss.
0: Put one on the cheek and then he gave me another one, so I caught that one and put that one in the pocket for later.
3: There you go.
0: And
3: good.
0: Then I was like, all right, here's
3: hey, John fine. Little, now, ladies. I think if I wanted a voice to talk to me, I think I wanted, I know this is going to sound harsh.
0: Okay.
3: I think I would like Samuel L. Jackson. I really like his, you know, I just like the way he's assertive.
0: Unfiltered Samuel L. Jackson?
3: Okay. Oh, yeah.
2: You want a little mother effers in there, too?
4: Oh, no.
5: Get you motivated for the day.
3: Yeah. I mean, I'm going to do whatever he says do.
0: Turn it off. I am turning
3: it off.
0: Sir, yes, sir.
3: Yes, sir.
0: All right, well, let's try to hook up with some of the morning show money. So we do this twice each morning. We're going to do it now in an hour from now. And all you got to do is give us a call at 800-543-3548. Part-time Justin, what caller number should we go with?
2: Let's go with 52.
0: Caller number 52. You will choose one of us in the studio to grab a dart, throw it at a balloon, and whatever amount we pop, that's how much money you get to keep. So the minimum, 100. Maximum, $750.
3: Yeah.
0: We somehow pop two balloons, we'll add those bad boys up, and that's what you win. All right, we'll take caller number 52. And we'll throw those darts and get you some new music Friday as well.
2: Yeah.
0: Uh-huh. We got that coming up in 10 minutes.
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17: Got some good news on the horizon as far as the temperatures are concerned. We are going to usher in some cooler weather by the start of the work week. Heat advisory until 8 p.m. Saturday, sunny up to 97, heat index at 100. Tonight clear and 75, sunny Saturday and 96. I'm meteorologist Jeff Eno.

0: the songs we're hitting right today for New Music Friday. Add them to your playlist. You got Kim Petras, Teddy Swims, Troye Sivan, Gayle, Knox, Maluma with Shakira, Rosé, Morgan Wallen in that GTA 6 basically radio station out, and Miley Cyrus's album officially out. Go ahead and have fun this weekend with your new music, Kid Nation.
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1: Got some good news on the horizon as far as the temperatures are concerned. We are going to usher in some cooler weather by the start of the work week. Heat advisory until 8 p.m. Saturday. Sunny up to 97. Heat index at 100. Tonight clear and 75. Sunny Saturday and 96. I'm meteorologist Jeff Eno.

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3: I'm thinking 85 degrees today. 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
8: Good morning, I'm Steve Smith. Here's what's going on in the four states. Flock cameras, they are worrying Missouri U.S. Senator Josh Hawley.
9: I see that today Missouri's governor has just announced some restrictions on the flock cameras. I think some curbs on it, some rules of the road. That's the right idea.
8: Hawley launched a Senate investigation into flock in August. A narcotics search warrant served in Pittsburgh Wednesday night following the search. 51-year-old Christopher Lee of Pittsburgh was charged with several felonies. Your news is a service of the city of Joplin. 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
10: Got some good news on the horizon as far as the temperatures are concerned. We are going to usher in some cooler weather by the start of the work week. Heat advisory until 8 p.m. Saturday. Sunny up to 97. Heat index at 100. Tonight clear and 75. Sunny Saturday and 96. I'm meteorologist Jeff Eno.

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9: Got some good news on the horizon as far as the temperatures are concerned. We are going to usher in some cooler weather by the start of the work week. Heat advisory until 8 p.m. Saturday. Sunny up to 97. Heat index of 100. Tonight clear and 75. Sunny Saturday and 96. I'm meteorologist Jeff Eno.

got some good news on the horizon as far as the temperatures are concerned. We are going to usher in some cooler weather by the start of the work week. Heat advisory until 8 p.m. Saturday. Sunny up to 97. Heat index at 100. Tonight clear and 75. Sunny Saturday and 96. I'm meteorologist Jeff Eno.

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9: Good morning, I'm Steve Smith. Here's what's going on in the four states. A Sarcoxy man sentenced to 18 years in the Missouri Department of Corrections yesterday for one count of child molestation in the second degree and one count of sexual misconduct involving a child. 64-year-old Glenn Jump was sentenced following his August 5th plea, at which time he admitted to the crimes. More inside the KZRG app. A fire at a vacant trailer house in Golden City Wednesday night is being investigated as suspicious in nature. Anyone with information should contact the Barton County Sheriff's Office. 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

Got some good news on the horizon as far as the temperatures are concerned. We are going to usher in some cooler weather by the start of the work week. Heat advisory until 8 p.m. Saturday. Sunny up to 97. Heat index of 100. Tonight clear and 75. Sunny Saturday and 96. I'm meteorologist Jeff Eno.

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You're checking out Kiss 92.5, your 10 in a row hit music station. Hey guys, and happy Friday. Yay, that wasn't bad. I don't know if it's the weather changing, the fact that we're like getting close to the holidays. Everybody's in a better mood and time is going by fast. Like we're already going to be done with this month before we know it and officially into spooky season. Oh yeah.

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It's Kissin' 92.5, your 10 in a row hit music station, and of course, your home for the Kid Craddock Morning Show. And this story is so insane. We got to talk coming up about the influencer that unfortunately passed away in the car crash, but that's not like the craziest part of the story. It is who they were in the car with, who was not in the car with them. Yeah, it's bad. We'll talk about it next.

It's Kissin' 92.5, your 10 in a row hit music station. And oh my God, you guys, have you heard this story? I didn't even know this influencer. It was a 27-year-old car influencer, but now he's all over my timeline because he unfortunately passed away in a car accident. He was in the car with this 22-year-old woman. They both died after his car crashed into the tree. The thing is, the 22-year-old that was with him was not his wife. Yeah, he was married. Apparently, he told her, the girl that unfortunately died in the car with him, that he was going through a divorce, which he was not. And he flew her out. Imagine that. He flew her out to see him. Okay. So first time meeting, first date technically. And this happens. I feel so bad for, you know, her family, him and his family too. Just because he was a cheater does not mean he deserved to lose his life. Right. Obviously the whole situation is incredibly sad, but the internet is being absolutely savage with people saying things in the comment section. Like, my grief would have ended the second I learned that he was with another woman. That's just an unfair situation for a partner, right? You're grieving and you're pissed and you never get to talk about it. Ugh.

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8: Got some good news on the horizon as far as the temperatures are concerned. We are going to usher in some cooler weather by the start of the work week. Heat advisory until 8 p.m. Saturday. Sunny up to 97. Heat index of 100. Tonight clear and 75. Sunny Saturday and 96. I'm meteorologist Jeff Eno.

It's Kissin' 92.5, and it is Free Ticket Friday this week with your chance to win tickets to see Taylorville. They will be at the Joe Becker Stadium in Joplin October 2nd. 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

We are Kissin' 92.5, your 10 in a row hit music station. And I'm trying to figure out what I want to be for Halloween in case I have to DIY it. I'm going to need time and maybe a few different rounds because I'm not that crafty. I can do it. I've done it before, but, you know, I have the thoughts in my brain, but then trying to execute it sometimes it doesn't come out that great. I was kind of wanted to do a DIY martini with my bestie. I could be like an espresso martini. She could be a regular martini. I don't know. I saw some that you could buy, but I think we can also make it. What else? What's a favorite costume that you've done in the past? It could have been from when you were 2 years older, when you were 22, 32, 42. I just want to know what it was. Hit me up. I need some inspo. You can text us. You can find me on social. Send me photos. Tag me in it. Beauty with an IE. No, I'm

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2: 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Our top story tonight is a local hurricane. Let's send it out to our meteorologist on the streets, Jim Windy.
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What's up, guys? It is your 10 in a row hit music station. And how is this possible? How has it been 23 years since Madonna performed at the VMAs and I'm 23 years old? Like, that doesn't make sense. Okay, maybe I'm not, but I can't believe I was watching the MTV VMAs 23 years ago, watching Madonna kiss Britney Spears and Christina Aguilera. That is insane.

It's Kissin' 92.5, your 10 in a row hit music station, and your home for the Kid Kratic Morning Show. And if there's one person that's photo deserves to be next to the definition of self-sabotage, it would be Taylor Frankie Paul. Oh, girl, she is crashing and burning. We'll talk about the latest with her coming up.

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0: to know the rumors, gossip, and who's seen who? 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
1: From reality TV chaos to baby bliss, we've got both sides of celebrity news today. Things appear to be getting even more worse for Secret Life of Mormon wife star Taylor Frankie Paul. If you don't know Taylor, she's become the face of Mom Talk after exposing the infamous soft swinging scandal. And since then, her personal life has basically become an entire reality show itself. Now Page Six reports that Taylor Frankie Paul has failed multiple court-ordered drug tests over the last 60 days. The substances have not been publicly identified, but sources claim that at least one of them is not commonly available through a prescription. She's reportedly been limited to a total of 8 hours, which is like supervised visits with her kids each week. 8 hours, okay? And that has to be split between her two kids with her ex-husband and then her son she has with Dakota. This follows months of court battles, protective orders, and the fallout from the disturbing domestic violence video. And after losing The Bachelorette, Taylor did return to the Mormon Wives, but we'll see how long that lasts. Honestly, it's self-sabotage at this point. She really needs help. And now on to some much happier news. Mother Monster is officially a mother. Lady Gaga and fiance Michael reportedly welcomed their first child, a baby girl named Rose Bean. How cute! Rose is believed to be inspired by the song that she performed in A Star Is Born, while Bean may honor LGBTQ activist Carl Bean, whose music helped inspire Born This Way. I love it. Finally, a mama I want to talk about.
0: That's not all you need to know. 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
7: Got some good news on the horizon as far as the temperatures are concerned. We are going to usher in some cooler weather by the start of the work week. Heat advisory until 8 p.m. Saturday. Sunny up to 97. Heat index at 100. Tonight clear and 75. Sunny Saturday and 96. I'm meteorologist Jeff Eno.

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1: What's going on, guys? It is Kissin', your 10 in a row hit music station. And if you guys are looking for a new book to read or audiobook, I am almost done with this one. It's so good. I kind of don't want it to end. I don't even know who did it, quote unquote. I love like murder mysteries, true crime, all that stuff. I'm not going to be listening to no self-help books. I'm sorry, I tried. But I listen to these books to be entertained. Like I put them on when I'm cleaning, or I'll put my AirPods in and blow dry my hair because that's always super boring. Or when I'm driving. Anyways, the one I'm listening to right now, She Didn't See It Coming. It's so good. So if you're looking for a new book, or you listen to audiobooks like me, check that one out.
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It's Kissin' 92.5, your 10 in a row hit music station. And hey, life gets stressful. You know, we have the normal things that we have stressed over for years, right? Money, where we're at in our lives, all that stuff. But we also now have modern stressors that are stressing us out. So things in the last, 10, 15 years that have become stressful.

We are Kissin' 92.5, your 10 in a row hit music station. And today we're talking about modern stressors. Somebody said deep fakes. Honestly, like AI, I just don't even know if it's real or not real anymore. And I feel embarrassed every time I show my boyfriend. I'm like, oh my God, look at this. He's like, that's AI, babe. I'm like, oh, okay. Well, never mind then. Nothing to see here. Seriously though, I had to look at the comments and see if people are saying it's AI or not. Because I'd be getting got every time.

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0: You're checking out Kissin' 92.5, your 10 in a row hit music station. And today we're talking all about the modern stressors. This is so true. Social media comparison. I mean, this could be beauty wise. This could be where you're at in life wise. Social media, remember, is fake. We all put the best things out there online and pretend like all the other stuff is not actually happening in our lives. But it's hard because back in the day, you only can compare yourself to your neighbors. Now you're competing with everybody's vacation in Bali every time you open Instagram. So yeah, just remember this. This is what I always think to myself. All that stuff I see online, I never, ever really see it in real life. Those perfectly curated people just walking around in the wild. Yes, there's a few, but for the most part, everyone's kind of normal, quote unquote, right? Or like the perfect house. Do I have friends that have really nice houses? Yes. Do I have friends that have houses like mine that are like nicely put together as best as possible and sometimes messy? Yes. So look around, okay? Stop looking online. Start looking around. This is the with your chance to win tickets to see Taylorville. It will be at the Joe Becker Stadium in Joplin, October 2nd. Call me now. I'm looking for call number 5-578-9292.
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4: advisory goes until 8 p.m. on Saturday. Sunny today up to 97. The heat index around 100. Tonight clear, low 75. Saturday sunny up to 96. South winds may top 20 miles per hour. Low 90s ahead for Sunday. I'm meteorologist Jeff Eno.

Brooke. It's Kissin' 92.5, and we have a chance for you to win another KC Getaway giveaway over at Kissin925.com. 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

0: It's Kissin' 92.5, your 10 in a row hit music station, and of course, your home for the Kid Craddock Morning Show. And today we're talking about modern day stressors. This is so funny. Having 14 different passwords for every website, requiring a capital letter, a number, a symbol, and apparently my firstborn child. For real. I just hate when things make you change your password all the time. Like, why every 3 to 6 months? I don't know. I only have so many variations and I never remember which variation it is. And I got to reset it. I ain't got time for that. Another kissing winner. It's Kissin' 92.5. Hi, who's this?
1: My name is Daniel.
0: 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You are caller number 5.
1: No way, I won!
0: 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You're headed to see Taylorville at Joe Becker Stadium in Joplin October 2nd.
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We are Kissin' 92.5, your 10 in a row hit music station. And if there's one person that's photo deserves to be next to the definition of self-sabotage, it would be Taylor freaking Paul. Oh, girl, she is crashing and burning. We'll talk about the latest with her coming up.

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1: From reality TV chaos to baby bliss, we've got both sides of celebrity news today. Things appear to be getting even more worse for Secret Life of Mormon wife star Taylor Frankie Paul. If you don't know Taylor, she's become the face of Mom Talk after exposing the infamous soft swinging scandal. And since then, her personal life has basically become an entire reality show itself. Now Page Six reports that Taylor Frankie Paul has failed multiple court-ordered drug tests over the last 60 days. The substances have not been publicly identified, but sources claim that at least one of them is not commonly available through a prescription. She's reportedly been limited to a total of 8 hours, which is like supervised visits with her kids each week. 8 hours, okay? And that has to be split between her two kids with her ex-husband and then her son she has with Dakota. This follows months of court battles, protective orders, and the fallout from the disturbing domestic violence video. And after losing The Bachelorette, Taylor did return to the Mormon Wives, but we'll see how long that lasts. Honestly, it's self-sabotage at this point. She really needs help. And now on to some much happier news. Mother Monster is officially a mother. Lady Gaga and fiance Michael reportedly welcomed their first child, a baby girl named Rose Bean. How cute! Rose is believed to be inspired by the song that she performed in A Star Is Born, while Bean may honor LGBTQ activist Carl Bean, whose music helped inspire Born This Way. I love it. Finally, a mom I want to talk about.
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7: Heat advisory goes until 8 p.m. on Saturday. Sunny today up to 97. The heat index around 100. Tonight clear, low 75. Saturday sunny up to 96. South winds may top 20 miles per hour. Low 90s ahead for Sunday. I'm meteorologist Jeff Eno.

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0: What's up, guys? It is your 10 in a row hit music station. And if you guys are looking for a new book to read or audiobook, I am almost done with this one. It's so good. I kind of don't want it to end. I don't even know who did it, quote unquote. I love like murder mysteries, true crime, all that stuff. I'm not going to be listening to no self-help books. I'm sorry, I tried. But I listen to these books to be entertained. Like I put them on when I'm cleaning, or I'll put my earbuds in and blow dry my hair because that's always super boring. Or when I'm driving. Anyways, the one I'm listening to right now, She Didn't See It Coming. It's so good. So if you're looking for a new book or you listen to audiobooks like me, check that one out.
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And today we're talking about modern day stressors that we didn't used to have to worry about. And this one's a good one. Watching those bubbles pop up and disappear through text. Like, especially if it's like, I need to talk, or your boss is texting you, or something happened. It's like, okay, they're typing. Now they're not. Okay, they're typing. Now they're not. And we never used to know. What happened to the days where honestly you couldn't even get a hold of me and I wouldn't know something went down until like I saw you. I had no time to stress about it all night long.

What's going on, guys? It is Kissin', your 10 in a row hit music station. And now that we are officially in fall, I got some good little fall hacks, I guess, for you. I saw these on TikTok, and a couple of them actually I'd never heard of, and I was like, that's really good. We'll talk about it coming up next.

0: It's Kissin' 92.5, your 10 in a row hit music station. And I love these little fall hacks I've found because I actually have not heard them before. Number one, pumpkin spice or cinnamon. Look, you know how I feel about pumpkin spice, but it's more the taste of it, not the smell. You could put a tablespoon or two in your vacuum bag or like canister, and it makes your house smell really good when you're vacuuming, which I want to try that. If you're looking for like warming your shoes in the morning, stick a rice-filled sock in the microwave for 1 or 2 minutes and drop it in your boot for toasty toes before heading out. And I'm a girl that's like hands and feet are cold all the time, so that's a good one. Pumpkin carving hack, instead of cutting the top, cut the bottom of the pumpkin. It's easier to scoop the seeds and place over a candle. That's smart. And candle longevity. Stick the candle in the freezer for a few hours before burning it. It lasts longer. That's awesome. I love candles. The thing is, I'm all scared now because everyone talks about how bad they are for you. So I'm like, do we do candle warmers? Is it just burning them that's bad for us? Because I do have an addiction to Bed Bath & Beyond, and I know they just dropped their fall scents, and I just feel bad. Like, are we not supposed to burn them? Let me know. Oh. This is the rhythm.
1: Two, one.
0: Oh, yeah. How y'all feeling? Here we go! It's Kissin' 92.5, and it is Free Ticket Friday with your chance to win tickets to see Taylorville. They will be at the Jill Becker Stadium in Joplin October 2nd. Call me now. I'm looking for call number 5-578-9292.
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8: Heat advisory goes until 8 p.m. on Saturday. Sunny today up to 97. The heat index around 100. Tonight clear, low 75. Saturday sunny up to 96. South winds may top 20 miles per hour. Low 90s ahead for Sunday. I'm meteorologist Jeff Eno.

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0: We are Kissin' 92.5, your 10 in a row hit music station. And all right, guys, that is going to do it for me, Bianca. We're grilling up one last time. Okay, fall's not technically here until, I think, next Tuesday. So, yeah, we're doing, actually, we got this recipe. Well, we didn't really get it, but we went to Hawaii last year. Was it last year? I think it was last year. We get this, like, huli huli chicken, which is known out there. It's really popular. It was so good. So we are recreating that tonight on the grill, on the barbecue, with some pasta salad and, you know, maybe a little wine. I'm excited. So you guys have a great Friday. That's how we're going to spend ours. And I'll talk to you soon. In the meantime, follow me on social. Beauty with an IE, no I in the beat. Another Kissin' winner. It's Kissin' 92.5. Hi, who's this?
1: Angel.
0: Hey, I got good news for you. You are caller number 5.
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0: 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You're headed to see Taylorville at Joe Becker Stadium in Joplin October 2nd.
1: Perfect.
0: Have so much fun. And do me one last favor. Let everyone out there know who's hooking up the 4 states with the most concert tickets.
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3: Number two.
4: It's another New Music Friday, and we are kicking things off with Miley Cyrus. She just dropped her brand new album, Bass Persuades. We also got a new single this week from Rosé and Teddy Swims. What are you checking out this weekend? Let us know inside the Kiss and 92.5.
3: Number one.
4: Fall is almost here. That means it's almost corn maze season, and apparently Dolly Parton corn mazes are going to be all the rage this year. So far, 20 farms have already carved out large corn mazes to honor the late music icon. The founder of a Utah-based consulting company that designs corn mazes says that Dolly's impact on the world and her love for farming is immeasurable, and our corn maze tributes now take on new meaning and significance. The man also claims that the mazes were in the works apparently months before she died and are part of the company's maze designs honoring country music stars. And I guess if you get lost in a Dolly Parton corn maze, there are two strategically placed hills you can climb to see where you can.
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26: Heat advisory goes until 8 p.m. on Saturday. Sunny today up to 97. The heat index around 100. Tonight clear, low 75. Saturday sunny up to 96. South winds may top 20 miles per hour. Low 90s ahead for Sunday. I'm meteorologist Jeff Eno.

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1: I used to think about immature things. 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

0: 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It's M-Dub. You know it's free ticket Friday. We got those Taylorville tickets for you today. And how badly do you want to win those?
1: I want to win that so bad I can't stand it. That's what I want. I need it real bad.
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1: Yes, I would. 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

free ticket Friday. We need caller number 5 right now, 417-578-9292. Caller 5s can hook up with a pair of tickets to see Taylorville, the Taylor Swift tribute show happening October 2nd right here in Joplin at Joe Becker Stadium. 578-9292. It's Kissin' 92.5.

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9: Heat advisory goes until 8 p.m. on Saturday. Sunny today up to 97. The heat index around 100. Tonight clear, low 75. Saturday sunny up to 96. South winds may top 20 miles per hour. Low 90s ahead for Sunday. I'm meteorologist Jeff Eno.

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0: Hey, Melissa. I got good news for you. You're calling number 5.
1: All right.
0: You got through. It's free ticket Friday. We got a pair of tickets for you to check out. Taylorville, the Taylor Swift tribute show coming to Joe Becker Stadium right here in Joplin, October 2nd.
1: Cool.
0: All right. One last thing before we let you go, Melissa. You got to let everyone else out there know who is hooking up the 4 states with the most concert tickets.
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Kiss and 92.5. It's Ed and Arohi Music Station. It's M-Dub time for today's fact of the day, and it's National Cheeseburger Day. And you know, National Cheeseburger Day used to be delicious, but now it's just a reminder of how expensive beef is.

102.5, you tend to the Rohe Music Station. We know you've been waiting all week for it. We got this week's Dummy of the Week coming up for you in 10 minutes. It's Stella Lefty right now on Kissin' 92.5.

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3: This week's Dummy of the Week comes to us from across the globe over in Tokyo, where a high school teacher has been arrested on suspicion of breaking into a home with two of his male students and attempting to steal valuables. According to police, at around 8 p.m. back on February 2nd, the teacher and two teens broke into the Tokyo home of a man in his 70s. They slipped through an unlocked window, believing the residence was empty. However, after spotting some freshly bought vegetables inside, they realized someone was actually home and then fled the scene empty-handed. Investigators revealed that the teacher had been actively instructing students on burglary tactics. He allegedly told the youths to look for Buddhist altar bells because they are made of pure gold and sell for a high price. He also taught them how to sell stolen items using flea market smartphone apps. So congratulations to the teacher who broke into a house along with his students and was teaching his students how to steal stuff. We got to give you this week's Dummy of the Week. And what? You never heard of a fencing club as a high school extracurricular activity? Come on now.

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15: Hot weekend to start with. Heat advisory through Saturday evening. Cooler weather awaits next week. Maybe a little rain, too, later Sunday. Mainly clear skies tonight. Hot and humid weather through the evening. Nighttime low 76. Sunshine, a high near 100 Saturday. Sunday, a few scattered showers and storms. Late day, a high of 93. I'm meteorologist Mark Thibodeau.

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0: This week, Taylor Swift dropped major Easter eggs, and Travis Kelce learned not to put all his eggs in a Ponzi scheme basket. Plus, Ed Sheeran was asked to solve a centuries-old conflict. Benny Blanco talked about a terrible bet he made at 2:30 a.m., and Heidi Klum had to pay off a pricey bet of her own. It's all coming up this weekend on The Hollywood Five. Hollywood
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Kid Kranick Morning Show, some Olivia Rodrigo. 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It's 10 in a row on the way from Audrey Hobart. 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
8: Hot weekend to start with. Heat advisory through Saturday evening. Cooler weather awaits next week. Maybe a little rain, too, later Sunday. Mainly clear skies tonight. Hot and humid weather through the evening. Nighttime low 76. Sunshine, a high near 100 Saturday. Sunday, a few scattered showers and storms. Late day, a high of 93. I'm meteorologist Mark Thibodeau.

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1: Kiss 92.5 here at Santa Rowe Music Station. And you know what? I don't really care. Today's round of applause may feel a little mean-spirited, but I think it's a good one.

Today's round of applause going out to a tour guide leader for leaving annoying kids behind while on a field trip. A group of teenage school children on their way home from a field trip in the UK were abandoned in a small French town by the tour leader because they were behaving inappropriately. These six boys and two girls were left behind in the small French town of Forbach. One teacher stayed behind with the children, but the tour leader took off on the bus with the rest of the group and headed home to Slovakia. It was left to the parents to arrange.

0: filed a complaint with the police. But you know what? I don't care. I'm sending out the round of applause today to that tour guide for getting tired of putting up with those kids. We're giving you today's round of applause.
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17: Hot weekend to start with. Heat advisory through Saturday evening. Cooler weather awaits next week. Maybe a little rain, too, later Sunday. Mainly clear skies tonight. Hot and humid weather through the evening. Nighttime low 76. Sunshine, a high near 100 Saturday. Sunday, a few scattered showers and storms. Late day, a high of 93. I'm meteorologist Mark Thibodeau.

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Kissin' 92.5, the 10 in a row, E-Music Station, your home, the Kid Craddock Morning Show, some Noah Kahn. It is M-Dub, and that's going to do it for me on this Friday. Talk to you again Sunday morning starting at 10. Dalton's hanging out with you next. He's got the Kissin' Night Show on the way, and it's still Free Ticket Friday, so he's probably got a pair of tickets for you to win to Taylorville coming to Joe Becker Stadium right here in Joplin on October 2nd. So just keep listening for that cue to call again for your next chance to win. 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